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0: there's Nate Smith with Bulletproof. You're riding home with Roger on Colorado's Cat Country 95.1. Put this in your phone right now in your calendar, just under a month from today. October 3rd, it's a Saturday, noon to 2, the Jersey Mike's Off Interquest. That's going to be our last chance giveaway to win tickets to the show of the year, Ella Langley at Red Rocks. Again, that's going to be October 3rd from noon to 2. Have you seen that video going viral of Ella lip-syncing to the Bee Gees? And she's got on, like, the purple fringe outfit. Like, it has, like, tons of views. It's all over my timeline. You know, the kids talk about Aura. Like, she has it in that video. She's just absolutely crushing it right now as she's just continuing to become a bigger and bigger star. Speaking of Ella, here she is with Coe Wetzel. It's their new song, Jaded.
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2: What's up, y'all? I'm Coe Wetzel with my new song with Ella Langley, Jaded. It's Your Music Plus.
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2: 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My first year I played ball, got hurt, obviously decided to stick around for another year. Music started to happen. I was spending more time in bars and at parties than going to class. And so, like I said, it was very short-lived, but I'll always be a Tarleton Texan.

0: That was Co Wetzel featuring Ella Langley with Jaded. It's Your Music Plus, sponsored by Gusto.
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5: No reports of any accidents, but you may still see slow conditions both directions of I-25, especially southbound between Baptist and InterQuest, as rush hour comes to an end. I'm Scourge, that's traffic.
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23: Another warm day ending the week. Temperatures will warm up into the upper 80s to lower 90s this afternoon. Increasing clouds after around 2 o'clock today with an isolated gusty shower possible between 2 and 5 p.m. over the Palmer Divide and south of Highway 50. I'm KKTV meteorologist Casey Dorn.

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You're riding home with Roger on Colorado's Cat Country 95.1. On Wednesday of next week, Cole Swindell, as well as Zach John King, are going to be at Red Rocks Cat Country.

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1: 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You're riding home with Roger on Colorado's Cat Country 95.1. I've often given Dancing with the Stars a hard time because I usually don't know who the people are that are allegedly stars. But I did see they got Julia Stiles on the new show. And, like, that's a good get. You know, she was from a dancing movie, Save the Last Dance. So, you know, shout out to Dancing with the Last Star. Speaking of TV, though, I'm excited. This came out, I think, like a day or two ago. I haven't watched it. I got a chance to watch it yet. Season 2 of Chad Powers, fitting on a Football Friday today. So Chad Powers started as a skit that Peyton and Eli Manning put on. Like, Eli Manning dressed up in prosthetics and tried out to play college football, and he was goofy in it. And they took that concept and made a show off of it, and my expectations were super low. It's starring Glenn Powell. I thought it was going to be like this just really dumb show. And I wound up watching it, and I was like, you know what? This isn't bad. So much so, it got picked up for a second season, which just came out, and I might have to check that out this weekend on Hulu.
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Riding Home with Roger on Colorado's Cat Country 95.1. Just under a month from now, October 3rd, noon to 2, Jersey Mike's off InterQuest. Your last chance to win tickets to see Ella Langley at Red Rocks. Speaking of Ella, and this seems so cliche, I love her newest song because, you know, we like everything she does. But I really do like this song, Lovin' Life Again.

0: There's Luke Bryan. You're riding home with Roger on Colorado's Cat Country 95.1. It is Football Friday, and that is the inspiration for our big Riley Green Day today, because Riley's a big football guy. He played quarterback in college, and I'm asking a question for you to have a chance to win tickets to see Riley next week when he comes to Fiddler's, along with Randy Houser. If you want to enter to win, you just got to text me. The number is 719-715-0951. If you could play any position in college football, what would you want to play? Would you want to be a quarterback like Riley Green? Maybe you want to be on defense or a receiver. Maybe you want to be a kicker. Maybe you want to be a coach. Maybe you want to be the mascot. Doesn't matter. What do you want to do in college football? 719-715-0951. That'll enter you to win tickets to see Riley Green at Fiddler's next week. Now, here's where it gets crazy. That's not even the only Riley contest we have going on, because we also have our national contest where the winner will get to go to Las Vegas and get to see him in concert. You get an autographed copy of his new album that comes out later this month as well. If you want to enter that national contest, text HALF, H-A-L-F, to 95819.
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0: The kiddos are back in school. 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

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That's me. 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

0: Kelly Pierce is hanging on the show with us tonight to kick your Labor Day weekend off right. A big thanks to NHTSA.
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It's Tucker Wetmore's Brunette. Oh, no.

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Coming up in two songs. 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Here's Bailey Zimmerman's Fall in Love.

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0: You've said it's the fullness of time that defines a person. 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
2: 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Anytime that I've ever gone through something that was hard in my life, I can then see where it was used for good. 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And I feel like this album is really a reflection of that perspective for me. All of the hard things and the good things that I've gone through have brought me to what I believe is the best season of my life.
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7: 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That's me. Wake up tomorrow morning with Kincaid and Dallas. Spend your middays with Megan Marie. And ride home with Roger. Here on Colorado's Cat Country 95.1.

0: Carly Pierce hanging with us tonight. Have you seen the video with her and Riley Green? It's steamy. It's so good. Yeah, they're just friends, y'all. Calm down. Calm down a sec. Coming up in two songs, we'll talk about her song, Happy for Myself. Here's Riley Green's Change My Mind.
1: If you showed up, I wouldn't let you in.

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Thanks so much for this one. Co-Wetzel with Ella Langley. It's called Jaded.

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2: 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And so I think I continue to try to figure out how I can be even more honest or how I can pull layers back and have those moments on records.
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With Bev Rainey is how you friend us, follow us, like us, Instagram, Facebook, TikTok. Charles Wesley Godwin was on the show recently. Great videos of him chatting with us. And all your other favorite country artists are up there. Here he is with Luke Combs, Better That Way.

Carly Pearce hanging with us on Country Nights Live tonight. Coming up in two songs, I'm going to talk to her a little about returning to her bluegrass roots. Here's John Morgan with Kid Myself.

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0: We're chatting with Carly Pierce some more as your Labor Day weekend gets started off right. That's coming up in two songs. Here's Dustin Lynch and Jelly Roll Chevrolet.
1: She was dressed to kill. I was in my booth.

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0: Chase Matthew has gotten some really stellar advice from fellow country artists.
1: You know, they've all kind of said the same thing. It's just be yourself, man. Don't overthink it and just be yourself. If you always be yourself, you got nothing to hide. 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There's no guilt. 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Have fun. And really, I know it's something so simple, right? But it really means a lot, especially when you know, sometimes you deal with that imposter syndrome of, you know, you don't understand, you know, man, how did I get here? 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Be yourself and stay confident.
0: He is super talented. I think we all know exactly how he got here. And it all started off with, I believe it was an eBay purchase for a laptop. Oh, Facebook Marketplace. That was it. Here's Holding It Down.

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If I don't leave, I'm gonna stay. Video is pretty steamy, too. They're just friends, y'all. Cut it out. All right, we're chatting with her some more coming up in two songs. It's John Party and Boots Off. This is Country Nights Live.

0: 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She's the storyteller who can break your heart and make you laugh in the exact same song.
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0: If I Don't Leave, I'm Gonna Stay captures two people who know better but still can't let go. Why are those almost impossible relationships so powerful to write and sing about?
2: 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And for me, this song, we've all been in a relationship where we can't really leave it. It's intoxicating and maybe in a toxic way, but you just keep coming back.
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Carly Pearce hanging with us on the show tonight, and I'll be chatting with her about her collab with Riley Green coming up right after Luke Bryan. Here's country, and she knows it.

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0: 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So at what point did you realize he was the right person for this song?
2: 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And on this song, I heard Riley in my head singing this song. And I just really am such a fan of his voice. And it's really hard for me to explain, but I just knew that we would sound good together. And he absolutely knocked this song out of the park.
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That's me. Wake up tomorrow morning with Kincaid and Dallas. Spend your middays with Megan Marie and ride home with Roger here on Colorado's Cat Country 95.1.

For the record, yes, you can actually go running to this song. Megan Maroney designed it that way. Here's 6 months later. 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

Chatting with Carly Pierce just a little longer tonight, kicking off your Labor Day weekend. I'm going to be asking her about what she hopes that all of us fans get from her new album in two songs. Here's Brantley Gilbert with Bottoms Up.

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hanging with us on the show tonight. Hope you've kicked off your Labor Day ride. It's going to be a long, fun weekend. I'll see you tomorrow at 7. Thanks for joining us, as always. Here's Burning It Down, Jason Aldean.

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2: 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My husband is active duty Army and has been for the past 18 years. 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
3: 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Your Labor Day weekend with Ryan Fox, and we bring you the biggest stars every weekend here on ACC, and there are a few bigger than our guests this weekend, newlywed Taylor Swift. How much pressure was it writing a song for one of the biggest film franchises of all time? Taylor weighs in here in the next 15 minutes. First, though, John Party's up three spots this weekend with Boots Off, American Country Countdown.
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Jelly Roll up four spots to 19 on American Country Countdown. That is Hands Up. And Ryan Fox. And raise your hand if you love Little Big Town. I thought so. We're going to break down new music from LBT with LBT after they sing one of their biggest hits, Pontoon, a special Labor Day weekend.

0: Pontoon, Little Big Town, Happy Liberty Weekend, and ACC Extra. As we float into our new and now segment on this weekend's ACC, it's Ryan Fox, and this weekend it's all about Little Big Town, who put out a new album called It's a Dying Art. Came out last week, and there's some really cool collabs on this thing, including duets with Ashley Monroe, Jason Isbell, and a song called Closing Time with Kelsey Ballerini.
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2: 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I'm Ryan Fox, and can Luke Combs repeat at number one for the second straight week with his smash Be By You? We'll find out together this hour. Plus, big name stars that you know on a first name basis, including Carrie, Taylor, Keith, and a few surprises from our ACC O'Reilly Auto Parts studio. 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

0: And there you have it. The number one song in America on American Country Countdown for the second straight week. It's Luke Combs with Be By You. American Country Countdown is the longest running country countdown show in the USA. 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ACC is a production of Westwood One. Special thanks to Chris Carson, Dingo O'Brien, Corey Linton, and Susan Stevens for helping us bring you the biggest hits and the biggest stars every weekend right here. A big thanks to our special guests this week, Keith Urban, Carrie Underwood, and Taylor Swift. And make sure to join us next week when more big stars will be dropping by, including Kane Brown. And we may just have a brand new number one song. Until then, this is Ryan Fox saying be safe, take care of each other, and we'll see you then.
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1: What's up, y'all? I'm Cole Wetzel with my new song with Ella Langley, Jaded. 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
1: I feel like being a musician was kind of always in the back of my mind. It was like a plan C rather than a plan B. And so, you know, when everything else kind of failed, you know, the school and working all these dead-end jobs, I figured it was time to buckle down and really put all my eggs in one basket and

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1: It will be another warm day to start your holiday weekend here across Southern Colorado. Temperatures climb into the upper 80s and 90s. A few isolated showers and thunderstorms. Now the question, most of the rain should stay west of I-25. With your KKTV 11 Alert weather, I'm meteorologist Nick LaWand.

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1: It will be another warm day to start your holiday weekend here across Southern Colorado. Temperatures climb into the upper 80s and 90s. A few isolated showers and thunderstorms. Now the question, most of the rain should stay west of I-25. With your KKTV 11 Alert weather, I'm meteorologist Nick LaWand.
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0: 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Here's Southern Colorado's most accurate forecast.
1: It will be another warm day to start your holiday weekend here across Southern Colorado. Temperatures climb into the upper 80s and 90s. A few isolated showers and thunderstorms. Now the question, most of the rain should stay west of I-25. With your KKTV 11 Alert weather, I'm meteorologist Nick LaWand.
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1: It will be another warm day to start your holiday weekend here across Southern Colorado. Temperatures climb into the upper 80s and 90s. A few isolated showers and thunderstorms. Now the question, most of the rain should stay west of I-25. With your KKTV 11 Alert weather, I'm meteorologist Nick LaWand.

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1: 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I'm Coe Wetzel with my new song with Ella Langley, Jaded. 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
1: They can expect tequila fuel chaos. That's what we've been calling it, and that's what it's been so far. So go grab your tickets and go

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1: It will be another warm day to start your holiday weekend here across Southern Colorado. Temperatures climb into the upper 80s and 90s. A few isolated showers and thunderstorms. Now the question, most of the rain should stay west of I-25. With your KKTV 11 Alert weather, I'm meteorologist Nick LaWand.

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0: 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Here's Southern Colorado's most accurate forecast.
1: It will be another warm day to start your holiday weekend here across Southern Colorado. Temperatures climb into the upper 80s and 90s. A few isolated showers and thunderstorms. Now the question, most of the rain should stay west of I-25. With your KKTV 11 Alert weather, I'm meteorologist Nick LaWand.

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1: Whether you're stationed at Fort Carson, Peterson, Schriever, the Air Force Academy, or anywhere else across the Pikes Peak region, thank you so much for everything you do to keep us safe. 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
1: It will be another warm day to start your holiday weekend here across Southern Colorado. Temperatures climb into the upper 80s and 90s. A few isolated showers and thunderstorms. Now the question, most of the rain should stay west of I-25. With your KKTV 11 Alert weather, I'm meteorologist Nick LaWand.

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1: It will be another warm day to start your holiday weekend here across Southern Colorado. Temperatures climb into the upper 80s and 90s. A few isolated showers and thunderstorms. Now the question, most of the rain should stay west of I-25. With your KKTV 11 Alert weather, I'm meteorologist Nick LaWand.

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